You got two blonde women standing on a dockside. They both got big fish. One goes bang and hits the other one in the head, and the other one goes phew and picks up a fish and goes bang and hits her, right? So that's what you do. You know, that's it. That's the whole video.

0: Hey, you play Unchained My Heart.
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0: You ain't got to sing it. Just play.

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Look at all the shiny colors. Oh, my God. I love it. Let's go over here. Look how beautiful the perfumes are, and they smell well with the jewelry, because when you smell pretty, it all goes together. Hey, let's look at this.

This is gold-plated, so it doesn't cost so much. Look how pretty that is. That's gold-plated. That's not going to hurt you, though. Look over here. You're going to want to dig right into this little item right here.

0: is her.
1: This is her.
0: This is the one.
1: The one.
0: This is the one.
2: Mm. Hello.
3: And if she plays her cards right, she might even get the keys to the castle.
2: I don't want your keys.
3: Shut up.
2: You made me shut up.
0: Whoa. Slow down, partner. Wait, you guys have been going out what a month? You telling me you're ready to lock it up and leave all the pretty girls to me?
3: Maybe.
2: I like girls. Me too. A lot.
4: I like everything.
0: Of course you do. Of course you do. Let me tell you something. You're awesome and you're awesome and you're awesome and you're awesome and this deserves a toast. Okay?
3: Okay.
0: Gentlemen, come on. Two.
2: And
0: you. And me.

0: This is her.
1: This is her.
0: This is the one.
1: The one.
0: This is the one.
2: Hello.
3: And if she plays her cards right, she might even get the keys to the castle.
2: I don't want your keys.
3: Shut up.
2: You make me shut
0: whoa,
2: up.
0: Whoa. Slow down, partner. Wait, you guys have been going out what a month? You telling me you're ready to lock it up and leave all the pretty girls to me?
4: Maybe.
2: I like girls.
5: Me too.
2: A lot.
6: I like everything.
0: Of course you do. Of course you do. Let me tell you something. You're awesome, and you're awesome, and you're awesome, and you're awesome, and this deserves a toast. Okay?
3: Okay.
0: Gentlemen, come on.
1: Two.
3: Two.
2: And
3: you.
0: And me.

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And he's up there. What's that? Hawaiian noises. He's

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Village speaks righteous, sister Cena says funky. How bizarre.

clowns have stuck around. TV news and cameras, there's choppers in the sky. Marines, police, reporters ask where, for and why. Billy yells, we're out of here, sinuses right on. Making moves and starting grooves before they knew we were gone. Jumped into the Chevy, headed for big lights. Wanna know the rest, hey, by the rights. How bizarre.

0: We are the best-kept secret in the universe. Our mission is to monitor extraterrestrial activity on Earth. We are your best, last, and only line of defense. We work in secret. We exist in shadow.
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this in closing. 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

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A hard act to follow, I hear you say. Yes, indeed, ladies and gentlemen, a hard act to follow. But don't forget, variety's the key when you're sailing the sea on the SS Udio. So, by way of a treat, here for the first time on land or sea, it's Phil Collins and his Galloping Horses Review.

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0: I came to say goodbye.
1: But why, Boris? Why?
0: I've made up my mind. I'm going away.
1: Then I shall be alone.
0: That journey into the desert you've spoken of, you will take it alone?
1: What else can I do?
0: Once you said to me that peace and happiness might be found there, you gave me hope. And now...

Would you cry if you saw me crying? And would you save my soul tonight? Would you tremble if I touched your lips? Or would you laugh? Oh, please tell me this.